0: tell you what, I don't know what I'd do without his radio. 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

0: 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After 43 years with his radio, I've seen a lot of changes. 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

priority matters. Putting God first, worshiping Him alone, and making His radio praise number one on your car's presets. That last one is just a hopeful suggestion.

more kind, more lovely, more wonderful. It's only you, Jesus. We lift you high in this place. We lift you high in our churches. 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We lift you high on this earth. It's only your name, Jesus. 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Thank you for meeting us here tonight. Thank you for what you're doing in this place. We feel you moving, healing, directing. 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For all of our days, we'll follow you. We love you so much, Jesus. Be glorified. 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
1: There's a lot that goes into a healthy lifestyle, but it starts from the inside out. Let His radio praise be a part of the change every day.

This is Carter Conlon. Have you ever been in a place where you had nothing left? Where you opened your mouth and all that came out was a cry? I have. In those moments when words fail and all that remains is desperation, God still hears. He answers. It's in that place of brokenness that God plants the new song. Not just a new song, but the new song. It's a song unlike any other. It's one that's birthed within us in surrender, in trust, in the deep places of the soul. It's a song that carries His presence, a melody of hope, even in the hardest of seasons. If you have nothing left today but a cry, let your cry now rise to God. Trust that He hears you and is planting His new song of confidence and trust within you. It's a song of faith, a song of renewal, and it speaks only of His unshakable love for you. It's an amazing song. Try singing it today. Remember, my brother, my sister, it's time to pray.

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Be at peace. Strengthen your faith. Walk hand in hand with Him. 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
1: This is Max Licato. Jairus heard two voices and had to choose which one to heed. The first, from the servants, in Luke 8:49, your daughter is dead. The second, from Jesus, in verse 50, don't be afraid. We need to know what Jesus will do when we entrust our kids to Him. In the case of the story of Jairus, Jesus united the household, verse 51. He let only Peter, John, James, and the girl's father and mother go inside with him. Next, he banished unbelief, the scoffers. He put them all outside, took her by the hand, and called, saying, "Little girl, arise." God has a heart for hurting parents. After all, God Himself is a father. Keep giving your child to God, and in the right time and the right way, God will give your child back to you. This is Max Licato.
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And if you need a reminder, take 4 minutes or so and worship Him. 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

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He is worthy to be praised. 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

would lie. Or the Son of Man that he would change his mind. And it goes on to encourage us in this, that if he said it, he's gonna do it. If he spoke it, he will fulfill it. So I don't know what tomorrow has to bring, but I know this. If he tells us to march around our Jericho, those walls are coming down. I know this, if he sets us in front of an impossible Red Sea, we're gonna walk on dry land. And if he tells us to march in the battle and to face our giants, we might as well put our dancing shoes on because the battle has already been won. Our God is faithful, and we can trust his word, and we can stand on his promises, and we can declare that he is not a God who lies. So let's sing that again, and let's

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So keep listening. His Radio Praise.

0: This is Carter Conlon. God always moves in harmony with His Word. The Spirit of God stirred upon the darkness, and when God proclaimed it, "Let there be light," light appeared. Now, isn't that incredible? When God speaks, darkness must yield to light, and emptiness transforms into purpose. His voice fills the void in our hearts, revealing our creation's purpose and meaning. When God saw the light, He deemed it to be good, separating it from the darkness. In our lives, when the Lord speaks, confusion fades, and we gain clarity on what is of God and what is not, recognizes the good and the evil, the purposeful and the destructive. Just as God spoke again in the earth's future, bringing forth light, we should be grateful for His continual guidance. As we reflect today on this, open our hearts to God's voice and allow Him once again to illuminate our paths. My brother, my sister, it's time to pray.
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where you're just like, I don't want to say it as well. But we're going to speak it anyway. We're going to declare it anyway. We're going to pray this for us anyway. That we want to align with the presence of Jesus in this place. We want to align our lives, every part of

This is Max Lucado. Peter and his fellow storm riders knew they were in trouble, according to Matthew 14:24, but the boat was now in the middle of the sea, tossed by the waves, for the wind was contrary. About 4 a.m., the unspeakable happened. They spotted someone walking on the water. A ghost, they said, crying out in terror. They didn't expect Jesus to come to them this way. Neither do we. We expect to find Jesus in morning devotionals, church suppers, and meditation. We never expect to see him in a storm, but that's where he does his finest work, for it is in storms that he has our keenest attention. He said, "Take courage, I am here." Look over your shoulder, friend. That's God following you. Look into the storm, friend. That's Christ coming toward you. This is Max Lucado.

0: 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Talk about hearing what you need when you need it.
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0: Sweetie, you know I have no idea what any of that means, but I'm so glad you're hearing about Jesus. And
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0: Thank you, Austin, Texas. That was perfect.
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1: 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Ironically, the habit stealing our sleep can't be left behind in a hotel room. Late night scrolling, overloaded schedules, worry, and ignoring the Sabbath follow us until we're willing to change. Psalm 127:2 offers this perspective. In vain you rise early and stay up late, toiling for food to eat, for He grants sleep to those He loves. Rest is one of God's precious gifts. 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It might be putting the phone away earlier, slowing down your pace, or spending time in God's Word. Sometimes the richest people aren't those who can afford expensive hotel rooms. They're the ones who can lay their heads on the pillow at night with a clear conscience and a heart at peace. And if credit card debt is stealing your sleep, Christian credit counselors can help. 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
0: 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God.

came a sound from heaven as of a rushing mighty wind, and it filled the whole house where they were sitting. Verse 4, and they were all filled with the Holy Spirit and began to speak with other tongues as the Spirit gave them utterance. Just like he did it before. How many know we need him to do it again? All right?

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Putting God first, worshiping Him alone, and making His radio praise number one on your car's presets. That last one is just a hopeful suggestion.

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Jerry Job, Cody Carnes, and Elevation Worship on his radio. Praise. Good Friday morning. The blessing. Hey, we are blessed by the world's most generous giving listeners that keep us going strong every single day. 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Here's Shane and Shane, Creed.

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Be at peace. 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Walk hand in hand with Him. 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

0: Satan coming to
1: this is Carter Conlon. The enemy opposes the children of God by keeping God's people convinced that they are less than they are. In Exodus chapter 1 and verse 9, the king acknowledged that the children of Israel were indeed greater in number and mightier than those in Egypt. Yet his plan was to make them believe the opposite, lest they rise up in their God-given power and authority and become free. This was a type of psychological warfare, and the enemy employs the same tactics against you and I today. The enemy suggests that we're marginalized, less in number, and weaker in power than we really are. The media ridicules those who believe in righteousness and truth.

0: They say that Christians are losing influence and churches are closing. But Christ Jesus is still alive, still sitting on his throne with absolute power. Don't buy the lie. Our weapons are still mighty in God for the pulling down of wicked strongholds. It's time to pray.
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His mercies are new morning by morning, and every moment between them is covered in God's grace and in the songs of His radio praise.

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Pumpkin Spice is taking over everywhere, except his radio praise. These songs are good year-round and forever.

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I witnessed it. Good Friday morning. 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

0: Lord, if it is you, command me to come to you on the water. So he said, come. This is Max Lucado. For a few heart-stilling moments described in Matthew 14, Peter did the impossible. He defied every law of gravity and nature. Then he shifted his attention away from Jesus, and he sank like a brick. Give the storm waters more attention than the storm walker, and get ready to do the same. We can't choose whether or not storms come, but we can choose where we stare during a storm. Do whatever it takes to keep your gaze on Jesus. Courage is always a possibility. Feed your fears and your faith will starve. Feed your faith and your fears will starve. Storms are not an option, but fear is. This is Max Lucado.
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0: Sweetie, you know I have no idea what any of that means, but I'm so glad you're hearing about Jesus. 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

Love that song from King's Porch. I Speak Jesus. 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

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Praise. Good Friday morning. 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

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Hillsong Worship on His Radio Praise. 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

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Right now, Lauren Daigle and Let It Be a Hallelujah. Take

unfortunately then didn't understand it. Verse 9 tells us that this true light gives light to everyone who comes into this world. Once again, God spoke, and light pierced the darkness, dispelling confusion and emptiness. I am so grateful that God speaks into our lives today and gives us again purpose and direction. Recognize the light He offers. Allow it to guide your path. Talk to Him about this because He wants to give you the light that you need right now. It's time to pray.

This is Carter Conlon. In John chapter 1, verse 1, we learned that in the beginning was the Word, and the Word was both with God and was God. He was present at the creation described in Genesis chapter 1, verse 1, and through Him all things were made. Without Him, the Scripture tells us, nothing exists. In Him was life, and that life was the light of humanity, shining in the darkness that

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So next week, we'll sound a bit different here on His Radio Praise. 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So would you do me a couple of favors? 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

We can take God at his word. In fact, Philippians 4:7, then you will experience God's peace, which exceeds anything we can understand. His peace will guard your hearts and minds as you live in Christ Jesus. Right now, Phil Wickham in Living Hope, this is his radio praise.

This is Max Lucado. What's your worst fear? Jesus did more than speak about fear. He faced it. In Mark 14, 35 through 36, Jesus prayed in Gethsemane's garden, "Abba, Father, everything is possible for you. Please take this cup of suffering away from me. Yet, I want your will to be done, not mine." The cup equaled Jesus' worst-case scenario, to be the recipient of God's wrath, to experience isolation from his Father. And what Jesus did with his fears shows us what to do with ours. He prayed. He even requested the prayer support of friends. Jesus' prayer was brief. It was straightforward and trusting. Do likewise. Be specific about your fears. Call them out in prayer and make them stand.

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1: 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Ironically, the habit stealing our sleep can't be left behind in a hotel room. Late night scrolling, overloaded schedules, worry, and ignoring the Sabbath follow us until we're willing to change. Psalm 127:2 offers this perspective. In vain you rise early and stay up late, toiling for food to eat, for He grants sleep to those He loves. Rest is one of God's precious gifts. 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It might be putting the phone away earlier, slowing down your pace, or spending time in God's Word. Sometimes the richest people aren't those who can afford expensive hotel rooms. They're the ones who can lay their heads on the pillow at night with a clear conscience and a heart at peace. And if credit card debt is stealing your sleep, Christian credit counselors can help. They'll create a debt management plan that will really work. 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
1: 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That number is 866-987-7729. It's the His Radio Praise prayer line. John Reddick, right now, I believe it. The life of Jesus.

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Love, joy, peace, and the one who makes them all possible. He's Jesus. This is His Radio Praise.

It's a great reminder. God sees, God knows, God hears, God cares, God loves, God is moving, God is working. You are not alone. Josh Baldwin, his radio praise.

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Priority matters. Putting God first, worshiping Him alone, and making His radio praise number one on your car's presets. 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

In Philippians 2, verses 3 and 4, it says, "Do nothing out of selfish ambition or vain conceit. 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It's His Radio Praise. Good afternoon. Your Midday Worship Host. I'm Brian. Here's David Leonard and Just Jesus.

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Here's Brandon Lake. Yeah.

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Be at peace. Strengthen your faith. Walk hand in hand with Him. 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

0: 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That was perfect.
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Never be without. Just download it. It's free. Here's Cece.

0: and are very close to Christ's return. And we desire to be his people, a city set on a hill that cannot be hidden. He has promised that the glory of the latter house will be greater than the former, and we hold to that promise. Even now, his Spirit is at work, delivering the oppressed, lifting the burdened, and revealing his truth to all who sit and live in darkness. Trust in his promise and walk in the freedom that God, through Jesus Christ, has provided for you today. Talk to God about it. Talk to him now. It's time to pray.
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0: 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And
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And if you need a reminder, take 4 minutes or so and worship Him. His Radio Praise.

His radio praise. I'm Liz. You know, God pursues us. You start to get that nudge. You start realizing there is something missing in your life. That's God. And God runs after us because he loves us. 1 John 4:19, we love each other because he loved us first. Remember that.

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0: 18:6 declares, "The Lord is on my side, I will not fear. What can man do to me?" Satan unleashed his meanest demons on God's Son. Yet the devil of death could not destroy the Lord of life. I pray God spares you such evil. May He grant you long life and peaceful passage. Remember, God wastes no pain. This is Max Lucado.
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This is Max Lucado. Good people aren't exempt from violence. We aren't insulated, but neither are we intimidated. In Matthew 10:28, Jesus says, "Do not fear those who kill the body, but cannot kill the soul." Jesus had just told the disciples to expect scourging, trials, death, hatred, and persecution. To their credit, none defected. 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

I really love the book of Isaiah in the Bible. Hey, I'm Liz. It's his radio praise. Isaiah 43, verse 2 says, "When you go through deep waters, I'll be with you. When you go through rivers of difficulty, you'll not drown. When you walk through the fire of oppression, you will not be burned up. The flames will not consume you." He's there with us in the fire.

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would lie. Or the Son of Man that he would change his mind. And it goes on to encourage us in this, that if he said it, he's gonna do it. If he spoke it, he will fulfill it. So I don't know what tomorrow has to bring, but I know this. If he tells us to march around our Jericho, those walls are coming down. I know this, if he sets us in front of an impossible Red Sea, we're gonna walk on dry land. And if he tells us to march in the battle and to face our giants, we might as well put our dancing shoes on because the battle has already been won. Our God is faithful, and we can trust his word, and we can stand on his promises, and we can declare that he is not a God who lies. So let's sing that again.

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Welcome to The Soundtrack, His Radio Praise.

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It's Vacay Your Way. 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
0: Just when you think you're lost.
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0: Hey!

0: This is Carter Conlon. In the book of Isaiah chapter 40, God asks this question, "To whom will you compare me?" He is the creator who brings out the stars, calls them by name, and holds them in place. Not even one of them is missing. Yet his people have often felt forgotten, wondering if their struggles are unseen by God. But have you not known? Have you not heard? The everlasting God never grows weary. His understanding is beyond measure, and he gives strength to the weak. Even the strongest will fail, but those who wait on the Lord shall renew their strength. They shall mount up with wings like eagles. Just as God has placed every star with a purpose, he too has placed you. When doubt and weariness creep in, lift up your eyes. Trust that the one who holds the heavens in place also holds your life in his hand. Talk to him about it today. It's time to pray.
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0: tell you what, I don't know what I'd do without his radio. 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
0: Sweetie, you know I have no idea what any of that means, but I'm so glad you're hearing about Jesus. 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

In Luke 12, 19 and 20, the rich man said to himself, "You have plenty of good things laid up for many years." But God said to him, "You fool, this very night your life will be demanded from you." This is Max Lucado. The rich fool went to the wrong person, himself, and he asked the wrong question, "What shall I do?" His error was that his plans did not include God. Jesus did not criticize the man's affluence. He criticized the man's arrogance. Accumulation of wealth is a popular defense against fear. We think the more we have, the safer we are. God does not want his children to trust money. God is the great provider, the great giver, absolutely generous, and utterly dependable. Trust him, not stuff. This is Max Lucado.

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Live in the today and live it for Him. Welcome to the soundtrack, His Radio Praise. 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